It could be two, or it could be four. It will be one of the two, or four. That's too much math. The May Tour 4 weekend on Cool 94.5.

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4: Mainly cloudy with a chance of showers this afternoon and a risk of thunderstorms. Winds gusting from 30 to 50 kilometers an hour, high of 22, Humidex at 27. Tonight, partly cloudy and a low of 10. Tomorrow, a mix of sun and cloud and another chance of showers and thunderstorms in the afternoon. High of 22, low of 16.
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two, or it could be four. 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
5: Mainly cloudy with a chance of showers this afternoon and a risk of thunderstorms. Winds gusting from 30 to 50 kilometers an hour, high of 22, Humidex at 27. Tonight, partly cloudy and a low of 10. Tomorrow, a mix of sun and cloud and another chance of showers and thunderstorms in the afternoon. High of 22, low of 16.
0: It could be 2 or it could be 4. It will be one of the 2 or 4. That's too much math. The May Tour 4 weekend on Cool 94.5.

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It could be two, or it could be four. 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The May 2 or 4 weekend on Cool 94.5.

Is it two or is it four? 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

two, or it could be four. 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

It could be two, or it could be four. 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

or it could be four. It will be one of the two, or four. That's too much math. 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

It could be two, or it could be four. 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

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It will be one of the two, or four. That's too much math. 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
4: Sunny this morning with a mix of sun and cloud and the chance for showers this afternoon and a high of 26. Tonight, partly cloudy with some rain possible and the chance for thunderstorms with a low of 16. Monday, sunny with some brisk winds and a high of 28, falling to a cloudy low of 19 overnight. Tuesday, cloudy with a 40% chance for showers, windy with a high of 30, going down to a cloudy low of 15 with a chance for rain overnight.
0: It could be 2, or it could be 4. It will be one of the 2, or 4. 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
3: Sunny this morning with a mix of sun and cloud and the chance for showers this afternoon and a high of 26. Tonight, partly cloudy with some rain possible and the chance for thunderstorms with a low of 16. Monday, sunny with some brisk winds and a high of 28, falling to a cloudy low of 19 overnight. Tuesday, cloudy with a 40% chance for showers, windy with a high of 30, going down to a cloudy low of 15 with a chance for rain overnight.
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1: And happy long weekend. It's hour number one in our Sunday morning spotlight. Two songs off the top of each hour in a theme. And this week's theme, I'm going to show you the way.

Oh, it's just got to be rocking Sunday mornings on a long weekend here on Cool 94.5. Dan Beeman along with you. How you doing? Our Sunday morning spotlight, two songs off the top of each hour, is featuring songs about the way. We heard from Fastball and The Way and Peter Frampton and Show Me The Way. The Way is our Sunday morning spotlight. Two more songs coming up at the top of next hour. Right now, let's kick into a long set of music with Creedence Clearwater Revival and Traveling Band on Cool.

0: That's Tesla on Cool 94.5's Rockin' Sunday Mornings and their version of Signs, Signs, Everywhere Signs. Of course, the original goes back to the five-man electrical band. Rick James in there was Super Freak, the Authority song from John Mellencamp. The Doors had People Are Strange. I agree. 5440 with I Go Blind and CCR and Travelin' Band. Don't go away. We've got a lot of great music for this long weekend, including the May 2 or 4 weekend. That's right. If you keep listening to Cool 94.5 all this weekend, right through until Monday, you're going to hear two songs of your favorite artists, or maybe even four songs of your favorite artists. 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
7: Sunny this morning with a mix of sun and cloud and the chance for showers this afternoon and a high of 26. Tonight, partly cloudy with some rain possible and the chance for thunderstorms with a low of 16. Monday, sunny with some brisk winds and a high of 28, falling to a cloudy low of 19 overnight. Tuesday, cloudy with a 40% chance for showers, windy with a high of 30, going down to a cloudy low of 15 with a chance for rain overnight.
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0: Todd Rundgren on Cool 94.5's Rockin' Sunday Mornings, and I don't want to work. I just want to bang on the drum all day. Neil Young in there with My, My, Hey, Hey, Out of the Blue. Jackson Browne with Runnin' on Empty. And Junior's Farm from Paul McCartney and Wings. Roy Orbison coming up. We'll also hear from Lenny Kravitz. All before our Sunday Morning Spotlight at the top of the hour, featuring songs about the way.
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1: And welcome to hour number two, our Sunday morning spotlight. Two songs off the top of each hour in a theme. This week's theme is all about the way.

All right, cool. 94.5's Rockin' Sunday Mornings. Dan Beeman along with you on the long weekend. Hope you're enjoying it. Our Sunday morning spotlight, those two songs off the top of each hour. We're covering songs about the way. As Aerosmith said, walk this way. And Burton Cummings said, it's my own way to rock. Way is our Sunday morning spotlight. Two more Way songs coming up at the top of next hour. Right now, Katrina and the Waves. They're walking on sunshine on Cool 94.5.

0: Rolling Stones on Cool 94.5's Rockin' Sunday Mornings in the 19th Nervous Breakdown. They've been around long enough, it could be the 90th Nervous Breakdown for them. The Paolas with Eyes of a Stranger. Black Magic Woman, Gypsy Queen from Santana. Tears for Fears with Shout Fly by Night from Rush. And I'm Walking on Sunshine, whoa, whoa. That was Katrina and the Waves. Some April Wine on the way. We're also going to hear from Three Dog Night. Yes. Also, Bob Dylan, The Tragically Hip, and The Cars are coming up next.
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8: Sunny this morning with a mix of sun and cloud and the chance for showers this afternoon and a high of 26. Tonight, partly cloudy with some rain possible and the chance for thunderstorms with a low of 16. Monday, sunny with some brisk winds and a high of 28, falling to a cloudy low of 19 overnight. Tuesday, cloudy with a 40% chance for showers, windy with a high of 30, going down to a cloudy low of 15 with a chance for rain overnight.
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0: Three Dog Night on Cool 94.5's Rockin' Sunday Mornings, and one is the loneliest number. Three Dog Night does continue to perform. Danny Hutton is the only remaining one of the three lead singers that they had, as Corey Wells passed away a little while ago. And just recently, Chuck Negron had passed away. But Danny Hutton continues to tour as Three Dog Night with his full band. April Wine in that set with I'm on Fire for You, Baby. The Cars in there with Some Magic. We got the Tragically Hip on the way. We're going to hear from The Box, also some Bob Dylan, and our Sunday morning spotlight coming up at the top of the hour with more songs about the way.
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1: Middle of a long weekend, and it's hour number three on Rockin' Sunday Mornings. And our Sunday morning spotlight, two songs off the top of each hour. And the theme, this week's theme is The Wave.

This way or that away, it is The Way as our Sunday morning spotlight. Two songs off the top of each hour in that theme. You too started things off in mysterious ways. And the Raspberries said, go all the way. The Way, our Sunday morning spotlight on Cool 94.5. Two more Way songs coming up at the top of next hour. Right now, the Kinks kick things off with You Really Got Me on Cool 94.5.

0: Rockin' Sunday mornings, Cool 94.5 and Prism and Young and Restless. Take a picture from Filter. We heard from the King Bees and My Mistake, Two Hearts from Phil Collins, Big Wreck and That Song, and You Really Got Me from the Kinks. If you enjoy the music of the decade of the 80s, why not join Kate for the Cool 80s Lunch? It happens Monday to Friday at 12 noon. She plays the music of the decade. It also brought us that big hair and the spandex and the leg warmers and neon everything. I didn't take part in the 80s. Well, at least maybe had the big hair, but not the spandex leg warmers or even the neon.
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5: Sunny this morning with a mix of sun and cloud and the chance for showers this afternoon and a high of 26. Tonight, partly cloudy with some rain possible and the chance for thunderstorms with a low of 16. Monday, sunny with some brisk winds and a high of 28, falling to a cloudy low of 19 overnight. Tuesday, cloudy with a 40% chance for showers, windy with a high of 30, going down to a cloudy low of 15 with a chance for rain overnight.
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0: AC/DC for those about to rock on Cool 94.5's Rockin' Sunday Mornings. And yeah, for some reason I keep saluting when I hear that song. Steppenwolf with Magic Carpet Ride, I'm 18 from Alice Cooper, and a great memory from Chuck Berry and Roll Over Beethoven. Sunday Morning Spotlight coming up at the top of the hour. Yes, it's all about the way. We'll show you the way, and that's coming up. We got music from Billy Joel next.
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Dan Beeman along with you. Our Sunday morning spotlight here in a long weekend is all about The Way. And it was being wrapped up by Yes, with Love We'll Find a Way, and Blondie with One Way or Another. The Way has been our Sunday morning spotlight on Cool 94.5. Coming up, we've got Alanna Miles. We'll hear from Heart, the Eagles, some Buddy Holly and the Crickets. Right now, the Doobie Brothers on Cool 94.5.

0: Trooper, boys in the bright white sports car on Cool 94.5's Rockin' Sunday Mornings. And if you love classic cars, you may want to keep in mind that Retro Revival Fridays is back, put on by the North Perth Cruisers. Yes, monthly cruise nights from 6 till 8 p.m. at Canadian Tire in Listowel. Now, kickoff night happens on May the 22nd for some great classic cars, cool rides, great food, and good times. That's a Canadian Tire parking lot at 500 Mitchell Road South in Listowel. Lots of great events that are going on during the Retro Revival Friday as well. So check it out. May the 22nd is kickoff night, and it continues monthly during the summer.
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14: Sunny this morning with a mix of sun and cloud and the chance for showers this afternoon and a high of 26. Tonight, partly cloudy with some rain possible and the chance for thunderstorms with a low of 16. Monday, sunny with some brisk winds and a high of 28, falling to a cloudy low of 19 overnight. Tuesday, cloudy with a 40% chance for showers, windy with a high of 30, going down to a cloudy low of 15 with a chance for rain overnight.
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0: America and Sister Golden Hair on Cool 94.5's Rockin' Sunday Mornings. Of course, she's now known as Sister Silver Hair. We also heard music from Buddy Holly and the Crickets. There's a great memory every day. Black Cars, they look better in the shade, says Gino Vannelli. And the Scorpions, and Rock You Like a Hurricane. I hope you enjoyed listening to Rockin' Sunday Mornings here on Cool 94.5. I'm Dan Beeman. Thanks for turning me on. I'll do it all again for you next Sunday morning between the hours of 8 and noon, bringing you back some great memories.
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1: With an update from cknxnewstoday.ca, I'm Jess Monday. The Lake Huron Coastal Center is highlighting the research work done by community volunteers. The Coastal Watchers program has volunteers measure the temperature of the lake, wind gusts, and other information at different parts of the shoreline along Lake Huron. Stewardship Program Director Meredith Watson says the Coast Watchers Community Science Volunteer Program is designed to engage members of the community.
2: So through this program, community volunteers are trained to observe the coast, record qualitative and quantitative shoreline conditions, and take steps to initiate action when necessary.
1: The LHCC is a nonprofit founded in 1998 to protect and restore Lake Huron's coastal environment and support a healthy shoreline ecosystem through education, restoration, and research. More details can be found on our website. The township of Huron-Kinloss has opened a residential recycling depot to respond to recent changes in the province's Blue Box program. In a release issued this week, the township said it has secured approval to open the depot at the Huron landfill in Ripley. The depot was needed as an additional option for residents, particularly those without access to curbside Blue Box service. The depot accepts all eligible Blue Box recyclable materials, but the township says it does have a limited capacity. In the WNBA, Las Vegas faces Atlanta at 1:30 this afternoon. In the NBA, Cleveland plays Detroit at 8. And in Major League Baseball, Toronto plays Detroit at 1:40 this afternoon. Sunny this morning, a mix of sun and cloud expected this afternoon with a chance for showers and a high of 26. Tonight, partly cloudy with some rain possible and the risk of thunderstorms with a low of 16. Monday, sunny with some brisk winds and a high of 28, falling to a cloudy low of 19 overnight. Tuesday, cloudy with a 40% chance for showers, windy with a high of 30, going down to a cloudy low of 15 with the chance for showers in the evening. It's currently 22 degrees. I'm Jess Monday.
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2: Cool 94.5 weather.
3: Sunny this morning with a mix of sun and cloud and the chance for showers this afternoon and a high of 26. Tonight, partly cloudy with some rain possible and the chance for thunderstorms with a low of 16. Monday, sunny with some brisk winds and a high of 28, falling to a cloudy low of 19 overnight. Tuesday, cloudy with a 40% chance for showers, windy with a high of 30, going down to a cloudy low of 15 with a chance for rain overnight.
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6: Sunny this morning with a mix of sun and cloud and the chance for showers this afternoon and a high of 26. Tonight, partly cloudy with some rain possible and the chance for thunderstorms with a low of 16. Monday, sunny with some brisk winds and a high of 28, falling to a cloudy low of 19 overnight. Tuesday, cloudy with a 40% chance for showers, windy with a high of 30, going down to a cloudy low of 15 with a chance for rain overnight.
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It could be two, or it could be four. 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
5: Sunny this morning with a mix of sun and cloud and the chance for showers this afternoon and a high of 26. Tonight, partly cloudy with some rain possible and the chance for thunderstorms with a low of 16. Monday, sunny with some brisk winds and a high of 28, falling to a cloudy low of 19 overnight. Tuesday, cloudy with a 40% chance for showers, windy with a high of 30, going down to a cloudy low of 15 with a chance for rain overnight.
0: 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It will be one of the 2, or 4. That's too much math. 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

two, or it could be four. It will be one of the two, or four. 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
6: Sunny this morning with a mix of sun and cloud and the chance for showers this afternoon and a high of 26. Tonight, partly cloudy with some rain possible and the chance for thunderstorms with a low of 16. Monday, sunny with some brisk winds and a high of 28, falling to a cloudy low of 19 overnight. Tuesday, cloudy with a 40% chance for showers, windy with a high of 30, going down to a cloudy low of 15 with a chance for rain overnight.
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6: Cloudy with a 40% chance for showers, windy with a high of 30, going down to a cloudy low of 15 with a chance for rain overnight.
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6: Sunny this morning with a mix of sun and cloud and the chance for showers this afternoon and a high of 26. Tonight, partly cloudy with some rain possible and the chance for thunderstorms with a low of 16. Monday, sunny with some brisk winds and a high of 28, falling to a cloudy low of 19 overnight. Tuesday, cloudy with a 40% chance for showers, windy with a high of 30, going down to a cloudy low of 15 with a chance for rain overnight.
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2: This time with input from you on social media at Jeff Woods Radio. On top of my head swimming in stories about music, of course, comes a four-part series on just the greatest debut album openers ever. That is, first songs on first albums. And they weren't all home runs either, and so a little curation goes a long way. Such that I've narrowed it down to about 50 ways to really start a first album. We'll go alphabetically by artist so we can make sense of it and you know where you are. Beginning with A for AC/DC, who we didn't even get outside of Australia and New Zealand nearby, if not for imports, such that their first couple albums were Down Under only. The first of which came in 1975. They called it High Voltage before the song of the same name was even recorded. And then they'd combine the first two albums into a new High Voltage. And it would start up by declaring it's a long way to the top if you want to rock and roll. So that's a perfect way to start a record. And lesser known, but no less cool to hear, is the way they started the Aussie version of High Voltage, a song AC/DC had been playing live, dates way back to the so-called Dirty 30s, the Depression, in the hands of a Mississippi Delta blues artist named Big Joe Williams, known for playing a nine-stringed guitar. So he did this song first. Then Van Morrison's band Them killed it in a good way in 1964. Ted Nugent's old band, the Amboy Dukes, would do it too. So would Aerosmith. But I tell you, nobody did it quite as powerfully as AC/DC for the opening cut on that debut album, High Voltage. The song that pleads, "Baby, please don't go."

into part one of her four-parter on the greatest debut album openers ever. That from AC/DC's original Down Under only release of High Voltage, their cover of the American blues standard Baby Please Don't Go. After AC/DC come Aerosmith. They began their first album with a song that told of their quest to make it. And the letter A is for the Allmans, who were a fully realized band of brothers from the word go, opening their self-titled debut with the 1-2 punch of Don't Want You No More, It's Not My Cross to Bear. And A is for the supergroup of 1981 that featured members from Yes and Emerson, Lake and Palmer, and lead singer John Wetton from bands like King Crimson and Uriah Heep and the band known as UK. This British band some people were skeptical of with all these keyboards up front, but they ended up on top with the opening song for their debut album, a song written as an apology for a future ex-wife. The signature song of the band known as Asia was Heat of the Moment. Now into the letter B in our look at the greatest debut album openers ever. And the band who came the 24th of May 1974 with an album that became a heck of a good-looking t-shirt, too. White letters on a black background simply reads, Badco, got started by proclaiming Can't Get Enough of Your Love. Bad Company. And B is for the band who began their first album, 1968's Music from Big Pink, with the song band member Richard Manuel from Ontario wrote with Bob Dylan. They called it Tears of Rage.

from the band known as The Band, and the first cut from the first side from that first album, music from Big Pink. Also from the letter B comes Beatles. How did they begin side one of their first album? Like this.

Back to 1963, the opener from the debut album Please Please Me by the Beatles. And B is for Benatar. Pat Benatar began her 1979 debut In the Heat of the Night with the song Heartbreaker. Black Crowes came out of the gate in 1990 with the opener from Shake Your Moneymaker, singing twice as hard. It was back in 1970 when the first cut from the first Black Sabbath album called Black Sabbath was a song called Black Sabbath. And B is for the band that came 6 years after that with a self-titled album that begins with a song about turning on some music to start your day and losing yourself in a familiar song. Almost too familiar, ask me. More Than a Feeling by Boston. Leave It to the Jeff Beck Group, with future Rolling Stone Ronnie Wood playing the bass and a 23-year-old Rod Stewart singing and putting all kinds of swing into Beck's old band, the Yardbirds song that went

0: the opening cut from the opening album from the Jeff Beck group, Truth, reviving the Yardbird song, Shapes of Things. Into the letter C now includes another Boston band who sounded so good, in no small part, with thanks to Queen producer Roy Thomas Baker, who helped make classic cars, starting with side one, cut one from their self-titled debut, Good Times Roll. C is also for the Berkeley, California band, formed in 1991, whose lead singer, with the dreadlocks, also had the distinction of having dated two friends from Friends, in both Jennifer Aniston and Courtney Cox. And the way Adam Duritz's band, Counting Crows, started that first album was with a song that ended like this. If you drive 15 minutes north of Berkeley, where Counting Crows are from, you're in El Cerrito, California, where C is for CCR. They came in 1968 with album number one, and side one, cut one from it, a cover of the Screamin' Jay Hawkins song, I Put a Spell on You. And we'd be going to California once again with two more legendary bands, including the one with the greatest three-part harmony of the Woodstock era, right here in a moment.
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0: More of rock's greatest debut album openers, that is, first songs on first albums. Another one from the letter C now for Crosby, Stills, and Nash, who got the ball rolling on their self-titled debut with Stephen Stills' love song to folk singer Judy Collins, went like this.

Sweet Judy Blue Eyes, the first cut from the first side of that first album from Crosby, Stills, and Nash, their self-titled debut of 1969, before Neil joined in time to play Woodstock. Into the letter D now, and bands like the one who started their 1980 debut with a ripper called Rock Brigade, it was Def Leppard. And D is for Dire Straits, who got their start in 1978. The really big one, Sultans of Swing, would open side two. The first cut on side one took us down to the waterline, referencing Scottish-born Mark Knopfler's reflections of growing up in England's northernmost city of Newcastle. Now, 11 years earlier, from Los Angeles, California, the four-man band who started their debut album like this.

That's the way The Doors broke on through, if not on the charts, then at least as the opener, Side One Count One of their early 1967 debut album. They closed with the actual breakthrough, which was Light My Fire. Another band from the letter D would be Duran Duran. Opened their self-titled debut of 1981 with the best song they ever did. The video sure helped. Girls on Film. While from the letter E, Leave It to the Eagles to take flight in the summer of 72 with Side One Cut One from their self-titled debut, the song co-written by Jackson Browne and Glenn Frey called Take It Easy. And this records and rockstar's favorite, in the opener, from the opener, from Steve Earle, the title song to his 1986 debut album, the one about smoking into Texas with the hammer down and a rockin' little combo from Guitar Town.

0: From March 1986, his debut solo album, the first song from the first side of Guitar Town, there's Steve Earle. More to come in part one of our look at debut album openers with two British legends who in 1977-78 stepped outside of their legendary bands for the very first time with the side one cut ones you get here next.
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5: Sunny this morning with a mix of sun and cloud and the chance for showers this afternoon and a high of 26. Tonight, partly cloudy with some rain possible and the chance for thunderstorms with a low of 16. Monday, sunny with some brisk winds and a high of 28, falling to a cloudy low of 19 overnight. Tuesday, cloudy with a 40% chance for showers, windy with a high of 30, going down to a cloudy low of 15 with a chance for rain overnight.
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0: More now in our look at rock's greatest debut album openers, that is, first songs on first albums, and into the letter F for the first LP from the partly American, partly British band, hence the name Foreigner, started their self-titled debut by declaring how it feels like the first time. And from the letter G, it was 3 years after leaving Genesis that Peter Gabriel's return was marked by the 1977 long player that was the first of his four consecutive self-titled solo albums. Began with one of the many songs captured on tape in the fall of 76 at the Toronto studio, The Soundstage, with Toronto-born producer Bob Ezrin. And while not the hit that Salisbury Hill would become, if you flipped over the single, it was the other side that opened the album and quickly proved how Peter Gabriel, the solo artist, was pure gold.

opening cut from the debut solo album from Peter Gabriel there, with words about a nervous disorder that plagues a medieval village, causing uncontrollable jerking movements, otherwise known as dancing. Moribund the Burgermeister, the town mayor, the fictitious character who saw his citizens' dance craze as the work of the devil. My first wife's church was of the same mind. Also from the letter G, the guitarist who started his debut solo album, his first outside of Pink Floyd, like this.

0: 1978, the year David Gilmour came with his self-titled debut solo album, opened by proclaiming There's No Way Out of Here. And the letter G is also for Guns N' Roses, who in the summer of 87 came with the fun and games of the opener from Appetite for Destruction in Welcome to the Jungle. And from bands begin with the letter H, the opening cut from the Wilson Sisters' 1975 debut album, Dreamboat Annie, the heart song Magic Man. And from their hometown of Seattle, Washington, from 8 years earlier, the first song from the first side from that debut album known as Are You Experienced? If you think you know what it is, there's actually two possible answers. The reason for that, when I look at the greatest debut album openers ever, continues here in a moment.
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0: Now, for Jimi Hendrix fans, it kind of depends on where you lived and what version of his debut album you first got to hear. Because Side One, Cut One could be one of two songs. On the UK album release of May 67, it was Foxy Lady. And on the North American version from August 67 was this song.

0: And that's how the North American version of the very first album from the Jimi Hendrix Experience got started. And how part one of our look at the greatest debut album openers ever concludes. Next time in part two, artists and bands from the letters K to O, and nothing but the best side one cut ones. With thanks this time to series producer Robbie J, especially you for listening. These episodes also come out as podcasts. Follow Records and Rockstars where you get yours. Till next time.
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0: 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We'll be back shortly here on Bryan Adams Radio.
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8: A mix of sun and cloud with a chance for showers today. Tonight, partly cloudy with some rain possible and the risk of thunderstorms and a low of 17. Monday, sunny with some brisk winds and a high of 30, falling to a cloudy low of 19 overnight. Tuesday, cloudy with a 40% chance for showers, windy with a high of 29, going down to a cloudy low of 6 with a chance for rain overnight.
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This is Bryan Adams with 3 hours of the best rock and roll on the radio. Not every song needs an explanation. Sometimes it just hits you right away. This one's got that groove, that slow, confident swagger, and Michael Hutchence is right in the center of it, sounding like he knows something you don't. He once said that the song was about the idea that everyone's got a bit of darkness in them. Temptation, ego, all of it. It's just a question of how close you let it get.

0: died and gone to heaven. This is basically a 5-star review of a night spent together. And I gotta say, Thought I Died and Went to Heaven is a very, very excellent review.
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0: Iggy Pop wasn't the first to record Real Wild Child or the last. Among others, for example, Jerry Lee Lewis had a crack at it before Iggy, and Joan Jett had a crack at it afterwards. But in 1988, Iggy Pop turned it into a top 10 hit. 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
6: A mix of sun and cloud with a chance for showers today. Tonight, partly cloudy with some rain possible and a risk of thunderstorms and a low of 17. Monday, sunny with some brisk winds and a high of 30, falling to a cloudy low of 19 overnight. Tuesday, cloudy with a 40% chance for showers, windy with a high of 29, going down to a cloudy low of 6 with a chance for rain overnight.
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Foo Fighters with Monkey Wrench, the lead single from The Color and the Shape. Dave Grohl calls it a nice little power punk song. It's about a dissolution of a relationship, a marriage, in fact. A big hit for the band and a major feature in their live concerts. You can find some rock influences in this next track, but at its heart, it's pure synth pop. A major international hit, this is Animotion with Obsession on Bryan Adams Radio.

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